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3: Get the Lead Out is brought to you by Johns of Times Square. 45 years ago, on June 26, 1981, Jimmy Page revisited a recording from his 26th birthday. It was We're Gonna Groove, the opening song from Led Zeppelin's show at Royal Albert Hall in London. Jimmy was working on the first posthumous Led Zeppelin album, and he planned to include the live take with some minor alterations. So he tweaked it at the Soul Studio in Cookham, Berkshire, England. Before the final mix, Jimmy added a lot of new electric guitar overdubs to replace the one guitar part he had played live 11 years earlier.

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Okay. Well, we're going to have a declaration here from Joan Jett. She hates herself for loving you. Yeah.

Well, it's Tom Petty, and Stevie Nicks says that, you know, he became one of her best friends. You know, they sang together, and she was just devastated, you know?

0: 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And she's got another, where is she doing her, a festival out in California. She's doing these very interesting and kind of far apart dates because she can. Remember, she was at the Metropolitan Museum, the Met Gala, a couple of months ago. And that is a wacky party. And you know every year when they have that Met Gala, and it's right in the museum, and it's on Fifth Avenue and like 84th Street or something, it just wrecks up the whole city. There's traffic, and the whole everything's closed, all because these people are wearing their costumes, you know. 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
11: Kendrick Perkins here. Yo, y'all are not gonna believe what Perks Pass is giving you a chance to win. A trip to Hawaii, airfare, a beautiful Hilton Grand vacation villa, the whole thing. Enter to win

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I know. Me too. It's Q into 4.3. And, oh boy. This is an anthem already.

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And Johnny Resnick from the Goo Goo Dolls was just on Jim's show, played the new song. It was really good.

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Yes. Paul and Jane from Kiss just inducted into the Songwriters Hall of Fame for lyrics, apparently, in that song and others, right?

Matt Benatar, touring again with Bryan Adams. It's coming to 4.3. Yes, we sent a man to the moon. And looks like we're going to be doing it again.

you in 4.3. Well, let's go back to the first album from Skid Row, 1989. And this was their first single.

Thank you, Billy Joel. It's Q104.3. This is Carol Miller. I thank you so much for listening. Have a great weekend. I'll be back Monday night. Eddie Trunk is next. Don't wanna be an American idiot. And don't.

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What's up, everybody? Eddie Trunk here with you, and it's time for another edition of Eddie Trunk Rocks, bringing you 3 hours of the best variety of new and classic hard rock and metal. Been doing it for 43 years. Glad to be doing it here once again with you this week. Thank you so much for tuning in and hanging with me. As always, we got, as usual, a lot of stuff to play for you. We'll play you some new stuff, some classic stuff, 70s, 80s, 90s. We mix it up real good. The 2000s, which now that we're in 2026, I guess you gotta think about, 2003 being a long time ago, which it is. It's crazy when you think about it, where the time is going. And you know what else is crazy? What's crazy is that in 2026, we have a Rush tour happening right now in this country, and it's pretty much some of the biggest news out there in the world of music. Selling out multiple nights in arenas in all sorts of markets. I've already seen the show. Caught them in Los Angeles on the third night of the tour. Absolutely stellar. Better than anybody would have expected Rush to sound, especially for a band that had been out of action for 10 years and who swore they were never going to tour again. I mean, Alex Lifeson told me repeatedly that he had no interest in touring again. But I have this saying that no band ever ends. Everybody comes back, it seems like, and Rush is indeed back. So if you've heard about these shows already, and no doubt you have, you know they are opening every show. The only consistent is they're opening every show with the same song, and that song is the epic Xanadu from Farewell to Kings. I'm going to open this show by bringing you Dream Theater, who covered Xanadu for the special edition of A Farewell to Kings a few years ago. So I thought that would be cool to give you a fresh look from Dream Theater's perspective, a band heavily influenced by Rush, on a Rush classic that Rush themselves are now opening all their shows with. And we'll back it up with an epic from Rush themselves recorded back in the mid-70s. But let's get it going. Here's Dream Theater's version of the Rush classic Xanadu, kicking off Eddie Trunk Rocks.

0: Well, certainly huge news in the world of music right now as Rush are officially on tour doing gangbusters business, being welcomed back in a big, big way. And again, I saw the show in Los Angeles, night number three, the night they did Moving Pictures in its entirety. Absolutely phenomenal. Better than I ever thought. To me, the MVP was Geddy Lee and his vocals. He sang way better than he has in recent tours, and they are still doing those three-hour shows as well. And some nights they are doing all of 2112 start to finish, which is incredible. There's a good part of 2112 from the exit stage left. No, I'm sorry, All the World's a Stage, the first live Rush album. We'll see where this all goes. Obviously, a bunch of tour dates still to come. And we'll see about new music. I hear they might be going in the studio or may have even been in a studio. So who knows? Dream Theater's cover of Rush, Xanadu, before that as well. It's Eddie Trunk. We are just underway. Even though we're over 20 minutes into the show, we're just underway because I played a Dream Theater song and a Rush song. Long songs. But we have a lot more to get to here. I remind you that if you're looking for artist interviews with the biggest names in rock and metal, very easy to find those. Just go to my podcast, totally free, on all of your favorite podcast platforms. Just search my name, and you will see new episodes hit each and every Thursday. Newsmaking interviews with the biggest names in rock and metal. And hey, there's video of some of those interviews as well. Subscribe to my YouTube channel, at Eddie Trunk, and that's the handle you'll find me on all social media. On the other side of the break, speaking of covers, Megadeth, with a very curious cover next.
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7: 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It was hard at first, but giving up was never an option. And I got better. When I made my comeback, I couldn't help but smile. 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Colgate, your smile is your strength.
8: I stepped on a Lego. Eddie Trunk rocks. Welcome back, everybody. It's Eddie Trunk. Well, you've no doubt heard about this. Megadeth, on their most recent album, covered a Metallica song. And, of course, that is of interest because Dave Mustaine used to be in Metallica and had a very acrimonious breakup with Metallica and still had a couple co-writes on the first two Metallica albums, including the song Ride the Lightning. So when Megadeth recently made their new album, it was a bit of an eye-opener and a surprise that Dave Mustaine and Megadeth decided to cover the song Ride the Lightning, made famous by Metallica, but co-written by Mustaine himself. So obviously he's well within his rights to do this. Now, he didn't have to ask Metallica for permission, even if he wasn't within his rights, but still, an interesting decision to do this. There's been no comment from the Metallica camp on their thoughts about Mustaine doing this, and I did talk to Dave about doing it. You can see that or hear that in the interview I did with him, which again is on my podcast or on the YouTube channel. But here it is right now, Ride the Lightning from Megadeth.

Well, those last two artists are artists that Joe Holmes played guitar for. Right there, David Lee Roth, A Little Ain't Enough. Jason Becker on guitar on the recording. Joe ended up doing the tour when Jason contracted ALS. And Ozzy, Killer of Giants. Of course, Joe Holmes played with Ozzy as well. I don't know if he ever played that song, which features Jakey Lee on guitar, but still, there's a connection there. Joe Holmes himself speaking to the sea. Brand new music, smoke and stuff. Eddie Trunk here with you. How about some Ghost?

0: the epic classic, The Ballad of Dwight Fry. I saw Alice recently. I actually had him at my house in Vegas. There is an interview I did with him recently. You can hear that on my podcast. And he is still doing some shows here and there with Chris Angel in Vegas that are the really cool, like, hybrid magic slash rock shows. You ever get out to Vegas, I think there's more coming up in November and December. Try to catch one of those. Really, really cool. The Ballad of Dwight Fry from the ageless wonder Alice Cooper. And Alice, of course, influenced so many. I'm sure Ghost as well. Square Hammer from Ghost. Saw Ghost on the most recent tour as well. If you go see them or you go see Alice Cooper and Chris Angel, neither show allows cell phones. Your phone will be locked up in one of those pouches. And you know what? I'm all for it. I don't know if you guys have had that experience yet of not being able to use your phone at a concert, but it's amazingly great because you're just focused on the music and you're not watching it through a phone screen and you're really present and you're talking to the people around you. Really, really cool experience. I'm all for it. I hope more people do it. It's Eddie Trunk. Thanks for hanging. We'll take a break. When we come back, latest music from Guns N' Roses.
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21: 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It's been 0 days without headbanging.
0: Welcome back, you guys. It's Eddie Trunk here. If you're looking for music news, we keep you covered each and every day. Just go to eddietrunk.com. News is updated there all the time. Be sure to check it out. We update frequently. And, of course, follow my social media at Eddie Trunk. Guns N' Roses touring now in America. 10 years of touring, basically, for Guns N' Roses since they relaunched with Slash and Duff back in 2016. Next year, I think you're going to see GNR kind of stop down a little bit because Slash is going to release a new album with the Conspirators, and he will probably be focused more on that in 2027. So we'll see how that all plays out. But plenty of chances over the last 10 years to have seen GNR, and they continue to tour as we speak here in the U.S. Here is what is the latest song and the final of the leftovers from Chinese Democracy. This is called Atlas.

from Powerage AC/DC, also currently on tour. That is Riff Raff. Dirty Honey covering Bad Company, Rock Steady. Eddie Trunk here with Ace Frehley, the late great, the first ever solo single from Ace from Frehley's Comet. Here's Into the Night.

0: Such a heavy song from Aerosmith, written by Brad Whitford from the Toys in the Attic album. That is Round and Round, not to be confused, of course, with the Rat song. That is like super heavy for 1975. Great, great stuff right there. And unfortunately, we've probably seen the last of Aerosmith. I mean, Steven Tyler pops up here and there, does some small stuff, but really nothing major. As far as activity from Aerosmith, and no plans to tour. Joe Perry still doing the Hollywood Vampires. And sadly, Jack Douglas, who produced that Aerosmith album and many others that you just heard, has sadly passed away not too long ago. Ace Frehley, from his first ever solo album outside of Kiss, I should clarify. The 1987 album Frehley's Comet, an album that I'm very proud to have worked on. And the first ever single that Ace released, Into the Night, song that kind of gets forgotten about. That was the first single and video people ever heard from Ace outside of Kiss. It's a really good song. It did okay when it came out. But there's songs on there like Rock Soldiers that maybe did a little better in retrospect. That's a really great tune from Ace. Great vocal as well. AC/DC, Riff Raff, Dirty Honey, Rock Steady. A lot of people have asked me about doing an Ace Frehley tribute show, given my long history and friendship with him. I thought about doing it, but I've kind of having second thoughts about it now, because so many people have done tributes to Ace since he passed away at all different levels. Now Kiss is doing a tribute in their cruise thing in Vegas. So we'll see, but I'm kind of holding and kind of feeling that out as we go. Got to take a break. When we come back, Richie Kotzen and new solo music. We also got some Tesla coming. Stay there.
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0: We are back on this week's edition of Eddie Trunk Rocks. The extraordinary guitarist, singer, multi-instrumentalist, songwriter Richie Kotzen with a brand new single called Catch a Star. No plans to do an album. Richie just said that he got the urge to record some music, and he records and produces every instrument and everything himself. So he can just go into a room when he feels the itch and knock out a song and put it out. And that's exactly what he did. Let's hear what it sounds like. Catch a Star, new solo music from Richie Kotzen.

0: Great song from Tesla from the Psychotic Supper album, a song that they dedicated to late Def Leppard guitarist Steve Clark, Song and Emotion. Tesla will be doing another residency at the House of Blues in Vegas. Look forward to that sometime early next year. And in a few, we're going to end the show with a brand new Tesla song as our closing ballad, so don't go anywhere. I'll tell you about that in a second. Winery Dogs, a band that is pretty much backburnered right now. Mike Portnoy back in Dream Theater, Richie Kotzen back in solo mode, Billy Sheehan doing some various things. Will they ever come back together again? Who knows? I hope so, though, because they did some tremendous stuff. First ever track we got from that, Elevate, from the debut album. And the singer and guitarist from the Winery Dogs, among other bands, Richie Kotzen, brand new track called Catch a Star. We got to take a break. When we come back, that brand new one from Tesla I told you about to close it out.
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0: 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If Eddie Trunk Rocks was weather, he'd be a Cat 5 musical hurricane.
1: We have reached the end of another edition of Eddie Trunk Rocks. Thank you for listening, everybody. Much appreciated. Thank you to Justin Ewan, who puts the show together for me, and all the radio stations that bring it to you. 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That's where you'll find all the artist interviews, social media. 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EddieTrunk.com is the website, at Eddie Trunk on YouTube, with video of some of the artist interviews as well. Tesla have a new album. It's called Homage. For the most part, it is covers, but they did record a couple new, one totally new song. And the intent of this album is to really spotlight their lead singer, Jeff Keith, who is now in his mid to late 60s. And vocally, when so many of these guys fall off a cliff, he has held up remarkably well. And that's really a big part of what this album is about, is showcasing Jeff's vocals. So they did a Queen cover. They did a lot of cool cover tunes, but they did write and record one brand new song, and it's called Never Alone. And it's pretty much a ballad, so we're going to close the show with it right now. Guys, have a good week. Catch you next week, same time, same radio station, for more of Eddie Trunk Rocks.

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That's Bon Jovi. You Give Love a Bad Name. And you got the Cope, Mark Coppola, and 7 Mary 3. Love the way this lead vocalist sings. He gets like deep and guttural, like cumbersome.

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1: Pearl Jam from the first album, 10. 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
1: It's Nirvana that brings us to straight up 11 o'clock in the world's greatest city. And we're doing brunch together on your Saturday morning session of rock and roll. 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

Ah, what a nice way to bring in your Saturday afternoon session to rock and roll. A little bit overcast outside today, but we're in for some great weather and some very hot weather midweek. Just something to keep in mind. And we'll continue this nice long set of music. Speaking of heat, we're heading down to the bayou. Here's Creedence, Q104.3 New York.

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Now I'll flatten you. Back wall, Q Studios, head east. Flat as a pancake as we dig in a little deeper. Never been any reason on a Q.

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